0: the type of footy fan who loves the roar of the crowd at the G on that one day in September, or the roar of your recliner when you kick back at home? Well, with K-Rock's Home or Away, you get to choose. Harvey Norman, home of big screen TVs for the footy finals.
1: Okay, Brian, I'm going to answer the phone like this. Doggy, doggy, doggy.
2: Woof, woof, woof.
1: Yeah, well done. How you going?
2: Great, mate, great.
1: Yeah, it's not bad little win on Saturday morning.
2: Yeah, that was a great win. Was a good day to get the deal done.
1: Yeah. I wonder what we're going to give up. Hopefully it's not too much, but...
2: rumour has it, Freezer maybe, and I see a few picks.
1: People have mentioned him, yeah. Yeah.
2: Yeah, yeah. There was one of them come up the other day, so...
1: Yeah, I'd rather not. But let's see. We've all got a salary cap and all that kind of thing. Anyway, we're talking about how you want to watch the grand final this year. Big choice. Home with a brand new 98-inch telly or away at the MCG itself. Which would you choose?
2: I reckon home. Seeing the Bulldogs aren't in it, you know.
1: Yeah. Why not, yeah?
2: Just kick back and have a few beers and watch the telly.
1: You got a big enough wall?
2: Yep.
1: All right. Done. We'll put you in the home draw.
2: No drama.
1: Brian's in the draw. There'll be a different supporter group eligible to join the draw with Tim and Davo this afternoon. We're giving everyone a turn. It just happens that I've got the doggies there. But so there you go. Brian's in the running. K-Rock's home away is thanks to Harvey Norman, home of big screen TVs for the footy finals. Now, here is a brand new song. Rogue Traders are back and they've enlisted Danny Minogue to help as well. This is Dirty Dirty Disco. Brand new. K-Rock.

0: 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It's Gem Casa Daily. All I'm thinking about, K-Rock 955. The cats are still alive. It's a Geelong Hawthorn, or should I say Geelong and Box Hill, VFL Grand Final. You will hear it right here at K-Rock 955 on Sunday. What you'll hear on Saturday is the Bellarine Football Netball League Seniors match. 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

0: season the Cats played, as always. They pretty much a semi-final is nothing to sneeze at. Remember, I'm an Essendon fan. That would be just like an outstanding year. We would be wrapped. We would be so excited. But yes, it is a shame that the Cats season has come to an end.
1: Yeah, I'm very disappointed for the Cats and obviously Geelong itself. You know, you can feel the energy in the city here when they don't take the win. And it was a shame this weekend. Obviously a shame for my upper thigh as well with a tattoo, which we'll be talking about a little later on.
0: Can we just quickly, so the inked elephant in the room is your Geelong Cats.
1: What'd you call me?
0: The Geelong Cats 2026 premiership tattoo that you got last Friday.
1: Yeah.
0: How have you been this weekend?
1: Look, I'm okay. Like, I've got no regrets. I will say the Fremantle supporters have come for me hard in the comments online, but hey.
0: Not the men chasing you wanted.
1: It's fair because I was quite smug in that video and I completely understand. Yep. But look, you know, no regrets.
0: Anything to say on it throughout the show?
1: Oh, I've got a statement prepared. Don't worry.
0: Oh, yes. Okay. It is a bit, I know it's the Tim and Davo show, but it really is going to be the Ann Davo show today because to start the show, there was a massive unanswered question you left us with on Friday about, so you know how Jess came and was like, hey, I'm going to hang up the headphones. I'm not going to do the show anymore.
1: Yeah. My contract runs out at the end of on Friday.
0: And you were just like, oh, we'll see.
1: Mm.
0: And you're like, we'll talk about it on Monday because obviously the cat stuff, the footy was the main focus.
1: Yeah, going on.
0: Well, it's Monday.
1: Yeah.
0: Can we talk about that up next?
1: I guess.
0: It's a pretty important thing. It's
1: better.
0: It's pretty pivotal. So we'll get to it after this one. Sim and Davo, driving you home. And you're on K-Rock.

0: with a thong thong. 3:38. We're Tim and Dave, here to drive you home on K-Rock. In the next 10 minutes, Beck from the newsroom is going to be in here with Have You Been Paying Attention? But on the radio, thanks to Rex Gorell MG, the MG4 EV Urban, voted Wheels Magazine Best Electric Small Car. But before that, we need to have a look at the biggest trending stories of the day.
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0: This morning, Lookout Festival 2027 announced the lineup, and with a show in Torquay at Torquay Common. Every year, a lot of people across Geelong, Surf Coast and the Bellarine wait with bated breath, and we've had some big names in the past.
3: Yeah, this is so exciting. The lineup is insane. Should we go through it?
0: We absolutely should. And we'll go from, I don't want to say smallest to biggest, but let's leave the main event till last. One of my favourite bands, Little Birdie.

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1: 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Oh, yeah. 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Stuck at work, get a little bit of K-Rock. And Tim and Davo to drive you home.

0: 22. Everything will be alright if you keep me next to you. 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I'm feeling 22. 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There we go.
1: Very
0: help
1: good.
0: Me. Okay. All right. Krista, please put me out of my misery. 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

0: New music there from Troy Sivan. She's the best. 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
3: 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We're concerned. Humanoid robots, they're popping into the picture. They're making things crazy.
0: Yeah. In particular, the humanoids, that's our little zone that we really focus on. I don't

ruin the Geelong Cats' genuine chance of winning the premiership this year. You didn't. Yeah. Oh, there's Lauren. Lauren snuck out. 5223295 Give us a call. 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

0: Didn't get enough this morning? We've got you sorted with Tom and Lottie up late on K-Rock 955. 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
2: Good evening. There was an earlier incident on Geelong Bacchus Marsh Road at Ballyang. However, that has now been cleared, but there may still be delays in the area. Other than that, traffic is flowing nicely into Geelong on the Princes Freeway. It is a little slow outbound passing through Werribee at Duncan's Road, but it does clear into Geelong. Hurry, last days to get BYD Shark 6 Premium $57,990. 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More traffic for the drive home. Keep it K-Rock.
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0: Finals. Let's kick it off, mate, with a bit of Sonny Federa and Becky Hill. New music. This is Say Something. What do you got on the other side?
1: Some great news to pop off on this Tuesday morning. Let's start off in style, my friend.
0: Yeah, all right. We'll do that next. You're on K-Rock 955. It's Tom and Loggy. Good morning.

0: fortune. Not from the books, obviously, but so, you don't want to scratch and sniff, that's for sure.
1: Maybe you do.
0: There's new music from Dasher as we head for 7 o'clock here on K-Rock. Good morning.

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11: K-Rock Traffic.
12: Plenty of traffic building now throughout the CBD. Rara Street is very busy in both directions, as is Shannon Avenue in both directions from Autumn to Aberdeen Street. Its intersection with Aberdeen Street has become quite heavily congested. Plenty of traffic in both directions for Barwon Head Settlement and Breakwater Road down in Belmont. You run into Melbourne, unfortunately, it's an hour and 17 minutes from Rara Street to Port Melbourne. 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
16: 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A woman is dead and a man has been left with life-threatening injuries following a crash at Ballyang. The crash yesterday afternoon saw

0: you've got, but very interesting. Okay.
1: All right.
0: It is a thing.
1: That's all right. It's not just crazy family stuff. It's crazy people stuff.
0: I feel like the stakes are higher when you move into business class. Like, then you're allowed to care then.
1: We'll never know.
0: You're very fancy.